The only thing worse than no inheritance? How about inheriting a garage full of junk? Yeah, it happens. I'll tell you what you can do about that next. First, the band on Max.

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0: Sharon and the boys, Extreme Wholehearted, Max 97.7. Paul McCartney back there, too. It's Rock and Ride here. Monday, hope you had a good weekend. Your forecast and Blue Rodeo coming up. Now, you hear the words inheritance. You go, ooh, maybe you got to get a house or a car, maybe some cash. You don't picture 47 boxes labeled miscellaneous wires, a collection of yogurt containers. A recliner has been around since the 80s. Yeah, I know. Most people would rather inherit nothing at all than to have to sort through a lifetime of stuff. And that's sad, but we all go through it. 51% would rather receive just a few meaningful keepsakes than everything that they've ever owned before. Because we don't have room on our own to put stuff away. Yeah, nice living room set. I have no place to put it. How do you take the plastic off the couch? Yeah. The real family heirlooms isn't grandma's china. It's basically a box of mystery cables that nobody can identify. And nobody... Oh, don't throw it away. Somebody's keeping it.
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2: Partly cloudy tonight, low near 17. A mix of sun and cloud tomorrow with a high of 24. Clouds and scattered showers Wednesday with a high of 23. The low near 14.
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play the best of the 70s, 80s, and 90s. And when we say we're playing the best, we're not messing around here. I mean, we're not doing this. This isn't some sort of game, you know. This is serious business. We've got a lot of fun to have, and we've got to get to it, okay? So let's stop messing around. 97.7 Max FM.

0: American Idol judge. There goes Paul Abdul and get straight up Max 97.7. We'll take a look at your forecast. Hard coming up, too. Do you drive a Mercedes? I'm not sure which car it is, but Benz is facing a class action lawsuit from drivers who say that the hot metallic AMG logo on their seats can burn them. After like sitting in the day in the sunshine, you say, so you have shorts on? I know. Getting a logo burnt into your skin. That's a new brand loyalty, I guess.
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4: Partly cloudy tonight, low near 17. A mix of sun and cloud tomorrow with a high of 24. Clouds and scattered showers Wednesday with a high of 23, the low near 14.
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0: He's going to be dancing, Max 97.7. Steppenwolf coming up after the break. You want to take kids out to the movies tomorrow? Blue Mountains have their movies under the stars Tuesday night. Yeah. As the sun set, the village transforms into this big open-air theater. They got the big screen and all the chairs out there. A little fun for the kids before the show. Balloon twisting, a little dancing, hands-on crafts and stuff like that. It's pretty cool. And then the movie starts a little bit after 9. Coming up, The Little Mermaid. Yeah, that's coming up next weekend. This week, what's this week? I think it's Lilo and Stitch. Yeah, check it out. Tuesday night's Blue Mountain Under the Stars. Details online. Hey, it's Rock and Rod. Thanks for the ride.
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3: Partly cloudy tonight, low near 17. A mix of sun and cloud tomorrow with a high of 24. Clouds and scattered showers Wednesday with a high of 23, the low near 14.
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3: Partly cloudy tonight, low near 17. A mix of sun and cloud tomorrow with a high of 24. Clouds and scattered showers Wednesday with a high of 23, the low near 14.
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7: Partly cloudy tonight, low near 17. A mix of sun and cloud tomorrow with a high of 24. Clouds and scattered showers Wednesday with a high of 23, the low near 14.
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4: A mix of sun and cloud today. High of 24. Humidex at 29. Clouds and scattered showers tomorrow. High of 23. The low near 14.
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3: A mix of sun and cloud today. High of 24, humidex at 29. Clouds and scattered showers tomorrow. High of 23, the low near 14.
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3: A mix of sun and cloud today. High of 24, humidex at 29. Clouds and scattered showers tomorrow. High of 23, the low near 14.
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5: A mix of sun and cloud today. High of 24. Humid exit.

0: 29. Clouds and scattered showers tomorrow. High of 23. The low near 14.
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6: A mix of sun and cloud today. High of 24, humid exit 29. Clouds and scattered showers tomorrow. High of 23, the low near 14.
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play the best of the 70s, 80s, and 90s. And when we say we're playing the best, we're not messing around here. I mean, we're not doing this. This isn't some sort of game, you know. This is serious business. We've got a lot of fun to have, and we've got to get to it, okay? So let's stop messing around. 97.7, Max FM.

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First one, wow. I guess that's a boogie, the life we love to live. And the second one, that's easy. That's all the many more things we have to give. And remember, the third one is the rhythm, and it's still strange here. And that's just a preview of the things you're gonna get. Yeah.

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6: Sunny and breezy today, a high around 24. Clear skies tonight, the low near 12. Clouding over tomorrow morning, the chance of showers in the afternoon and a high of 22. Sun and cloud Thursday, a chance of showers and a high of 24.
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2: Good morning, I'm Martin Vanderwood. Nearly half of the 102 wildfires burning in British Columbia are now considered out of control. BC Premier David Eby says the fires have caused significant losses of homes and property. Roughly 20,000 BC residents have been given evacuation orders, and one person has died in the town of Summerland. Collingwood residents are invited to honor a military veteran with a commemorative banner, which will be displayed downtown from mid-October through Remembrance Day. The BIA covers the cost of printing and installation. Those wishing to purchase a banner should provide a photo of the veteran and a $100 donation to the Legion's Poppy Fund. The deadline is August 24th, and there's more information on the BIA website. Tiny Township bylaw officers have been busy. Between July 31st and August 3rd, they responded to 37 complaints that resulted in 61 parking bylaw charges and one charge each under the dog and open-air burning bylaws. Calgary police say a suspect is dead after shooting an officer during a traffic stop yesterday. Police say the suspect fled on foot into a park, firing at pursuing officers and civilians before carjacking a vehicle. He was later found dead of a self-inflicted wound in a river. The wounded officer is in stable condition. And now sports.
3: I'm RJ Broadhead. Here's the morning sports. The Blue Jays beat the Red Sox 2-1. Jameson Taillon went four scoreless before leaving with forearm discomfort. The Red Sox run caused a delay of over 15 minutes as the umpires discussed a rare time play rule. It's a convoluted explanation. Basically, Boston had runners on the corners who didn't tag on a fly ball out to center. The Jays went to first base for the third out. However, the run had already scored and the Jays left the field without appealing at third. Fortunately for the Jays, it didn't impact the result. There were only 10 games yesterday. Tampa won its seventh straight. The AL West leading Astros won. So did the Rangers, who hold the last wild card. For the NL division leaders, the Dodgers won. The Braves and Brewers lost. Wild card winners were Philadelphia and Arizona. The Toronto Tempo's losing streak's now at 9 after falling to Atlanta. At the National Bank Open in Toronto, Iga Swiatek and Alina Svitolina advanced to the semis. The men were rained out in Montreal. That's sports. The forecast is next.
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2: Sunny and breezy today, a high around 24. Clear skies tonight, the low near 12. Clouding over tomorrow morning, the chance of showers in the afternoon and a high of 22. Sun and cloud Thursday, a chance of showers and a high of 24.
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5: 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How are you? Just about 4 minutes after 6 o'clock. The Hitman's back on your radio, pumping out all the big hits from the 70s, 80s, and 90s all morning long. 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

0: 7. Here's Trooper, the boys in the bright white sports car. 17 minutes after 6 o'clock Tuesday morning. Got a beautiful day on the way weather-wise. Deets on Dad are coming up.
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0: Nothing but sunshine all day long, my friend. High of 24. Sun and cloud with a slight chance of a shower tomorrow and a high of 22.

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2: Good morning, I'm Martin Vanderwood. Off-road vehicles have been banned in some BC forests as the government there tries to prevent any new wildfires. Thousands of acres are ablaze. More than 20,000 people have been forced from their homes, with another 11,000 residents being told to be ready to leave on short notice. One death has been blamed on the fires, and the Premier of BC says there has been significant loss of property and buildings. Western Europe is entering another heat wave, the fifth one since May. Temperatures are once again expected to push into the 40s. The European Union's Copernicus Climate Monitoring Service confirmed that June and July were the hottest on record in Western Europe. 25,000 heat-related deaths have been reported. Collingwood residents are invited to honor a military veteran with a commemorative banner, which will be displayed downtown from mid-October through Remembrance Day. The BIA covers the cost of printing and installation. Those wishing to purchase a banner should provide a photo of the veteran and a $100 donation to the Legion Poppy Fund. The deadline is August 24th, and there's more info on the BIA website. In sports, the Toronto Blue Jays beat the Boston Red Sox 2-1. In the WNBA, the Toronto Tempo have lost 9 in a row. They fell to Atlanta 107-95. That's news in sports. The forecast is next.
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2: Sunny and breezy today, a high around 24. Clear skies tonight, the low near 12. Clouding over tomorrow morning, the chance of showers in the afternoon and a high of 22. Sun and cloud Thursday, a chance of showers and a high of 24.
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3: Good morning, 6:32. It's a Tuesday. We're working our way through another week with all the big hits from the city.

0: Crystal and Teacher. 6:42. Sad news. A huge earthquake down in Colombia, Ecuador, and Panama yesterday. A 7.4 magnitude earthquake. Oh, my gosh. Hundreds of people killed. Many still trapped in collapsed buildings right now. We got to thank our lucky stars that we don't have to deal with that kind of stuff where we live. We are very fortunate.
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0: Gonna be a beautiful day today. Nothing but sunshine, my friend. High of 24. Sun and cloud tomorrow, a slight chance of showers, and the high only 22, which is very cool for this time of year. Thursday, same thing, sun and cloud, slight chance of showers in 24.

Mystery. Zappa Costa there, and we should be lovers. 6:56. We got to check on your local South Georgian Bay news, weather, and sportage coming up next at 7 o'clock. That's followed by Kenny's Club Classic. Extreme.

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4: Good morning, I'm Martin Vanderwood. Nearly half of the 102 wildfires burning in British Columbia are now considered out of control. BC Premier David Eby says the fires have caused significant losses of homes and property. Roughly 20,000 BC residents have been given evacuation orders, and one person has died in the town of Summerland. Collingwood residents are invited to honor a military veteran with a commemorative banner, which will be displayed downtown from mid-October through Remembrance Day. The BIA covers the cost of printing and installation. Those wishing to purchase a banner should provide a photo of the veteran and a $100 donation to the Legion's Poppy Fund. The deadline is August 24th, and there's more information on the BIA website. Tiny Township bylaw officers have been busy. Between July 31st and August 3rd, they responded to 37 complaints that resulted in 61 parking bylaw charges and one charge each under the dog and open-air burning bylaws. Donald Trump has signed an executive order calling for major changes to childhood vaccine recommendations. Health experts are alarmed and say Trump is using junk science to appeal to anti-vaxxers in his MAGA base ahead of midterm elections. The order says the measles, mumps, and rubella vaccines should be given to kids in three shots at separate appointments. But the vaccine, which has been proven over decades to be safe and effective, is only produced as a combined MMR injection. Separate vaccines are simply not available. And now sports.
5: I'm RJ Broadhead. Here's the morning sports. The Blue Jays beat the Red Sox 2-1. Jameson Taillon went four scoreless before leaving with forearm discomfort. The Red Sox run caused a delay of over 15 minutes as the umpires discussed a rare time play rule. It's a convoluted explanation. Basically, Boston had runners on the corners who didn't tag on a fly ball out to center. The Jays went to first base for the third out. However, the run had already scored, and the Jays left the field without appealing at third. Fortunately for the Jays, it didn't impact the result. There were only 10 games yesterday. Tampa won its seventh straight. The AL West leading Astros won. So did the Rangers, who hold the last wild card. For the NL division leaders, the Dodgers won. The Braves and Brewers lost. Wild card winners were Philadelphia and Arizona. The Toronto Tempo's losing streak's now at 9 after falling to Atlanta. At the National Bank Open in Toronto, Iga Swiatek and Alina Svitolina advanced to the semis. The men were rained out in Montreal. That's sports. The forecast is next.
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4: Sunny and breezy today, a high around 24. Clear skies tonight, the low near 12. Clouding over tomorrow morning, the chance of showers in the afternoon and a high of 22. Sun and cloud Thursday, a chance of showers and a high of 24.
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just that old guy yelling, get the hell off my lawn. But here, well, here he's, well, he's still yelling, but also playing the biggest hits of the 70s, 80s, and 90s. So it kind of takes a little bit of the edge off it. 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

0: 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If you're low on gas, you might want to fill up today because gas prices are going to jump by 6 cents a liter at midnight.
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0: Beautiful day on the way. Nothing but sunshine and a high of about 24. Right now in Collingwood.

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1: Good morning, I'm Martin Vanderwood. Off-road vehicles have been banned in some BC forests as the government there tries to prevent any new wildfires. Thousands of acres are ablaze. More than 20,000 people have been forced from their homes, with another 11,000 residents being told to be ready to leave on short notice. One death has been blamed on the fires, and the Premier of BC says there has been significant loss of property and buildings. Western Europe is entering another heat wave, the fifth one since May. Temperatures are once again expected to push into the 40s. The European Union's Copernicus Climate Monitoring Service confirmed that June and July were the hottest on record in Western Europe. 25,000 heat-related deaths have been reported. Collingwood residents are invited to honor a military veteran with a commemorative banner, which will be displayed downtown from mid-October through Remembrance Day. The BIA covers the cost of printing and installation. Those wishing to purchase a banner should provide a photo of the veteran and a $100 donation to the Legion Poppy Fund. The deadline is August 24th, and there's more info on the BIA website. In sports, the Toronto Blue Jays beat the Boston Red Sox 2-1. In the WNBA, the Toronto Tempo have lost 9 in a row. They fell to Atlanta 107-95. That's news in sports. The forecast is next.
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1: Sunny and breezy today, a high around 24. Clear skies tonight, the low near 12. Clouding over tomorrow morning, the chance of showers in the afternoon and a high of 22. Sun and cloud Thursday, a chance of showers and a high of 24.
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2: Good morning, 7:32 on a bright Tuesday morning. We're pumping out the big hits from the 70s, 80s, and 90s all morning long, like Edie Brickett.

0: just between you and me. 7:44 on a beautiful Tuesday morning. The kids go back to school on September 8th. That is 4 weeks away from today.
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0: Going to be a beautiful day for golf. Lots of sunshine and a high of 24. Sun and cloud tomorrow. A slight chance of showers and a high of 22. And the same thing for Thursday. Sun and cloud. Slight chance of showers and 24. Right now in Collingwood and Stainer, 18 degrees with the hip.

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1: Good morning, I'm Martin Vanderwood. Nearly half of the 102 wildfires burning in British Columbia are now considered out of control. BC Premier David Eby says the fires have caused significant losses of homes and property. Roughly 20,000 BC residents have been given evacuation orders, and one person has died in the town of Summerland. Collingwood residents are invited to honor a military veteran with a commemorative banner, which will be displayed downtown from mid-October through Remembrance Day. The BIA covers the cost of printing and installation. Those wishing to purchase a banner should provide a photo of the veteran and a $100 donation to the Legion's Poppy Fund. The deadline is August 24th, and there's more information on the BIA website. Tiny Township bylaw officers have been busy. Between July 31st and August 3rd, they responded to 37 complaints that resulted in 61 parking bylaw charges and one charge each under the dog and open-air burning bylaws. Calgary police say a suspect is dead after shooting an officer during a traffic stop yesterday. Police say the suspect fled on foot into a park, firing at pursuing officers and civilians before carjacking a vehicle. He was later found dead of a self-inflicted wound in a river. The wounded officer is in stable condition. And now sports.
2: I'm RJ Broadhead. Here's the morning sports. The Blue Jays beat the Red Sox 2-1. Jameson Taillon went 4 scoreless before leaving with forearm discomfort. The Red Sox run caused a delay of over 15 minutes as the umpires discussed a rare time play rule. It's a convoluted explanation. Basically, Boston had runners on the corners who didn't tag on a fly ball out to center. The Jays went to first base for the third out. However, the run had already scored and the Jays left the field without appealing at third. Fortunately for the Jays, it didn't impact the result. There were only 10 games yesterday. Tampa won its seventh straight. The AL West leading Astros won. So did the Rangers, who hold the last wild card. For the NL division leaders, the Dodgers won. The Braves and Brewers lost. Wild card winners were Philadelphia and Arizona. The Toronto Tempo's losing streak's now at 9 after falling to Atlanta. At the National Bank Open in Toronto, Iga Swiatek and Alina Svitolina advanced to the semis. The men were rained out in Montreal. That's sports. The forecast is next.
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1: Sunny and breezy today, a high around 24. Clear skies tonight, the low near 12. Clouding over tomorrow morning, the chance of showers in the afternoon and a high of 22. Sun and cloud Thursday, a chance of showers and a high of 24.
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4: Good morning, 804. 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

0: Sinead O'Connor, nothing compares to you. 18 minutes after 8 o'clock. Seems like Toronto is like the concert capital of the world these days. So many amazing shows going on almost nightly in Toronto. And Rush is playing their third show tonight at Scotiabank Arena. Some amazing performances by the band here in Toronto. Also tonight, it's Usher and Chris Brown at Rogers Stadium.
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0: What a beautiful day. Nothing but sunshine all day long and a high of 24. Sun and cloud tomorrow, a very slight chance of showers, and a little cool, high of 22. For Thursday, sun and cloud, slight chance of showers, high of 24. Friday, sun and cloud at 23. Same thing on Saturday, sun and cloud at 23. And Sunday, sun and cloud, slight chance of showers and a high of 22. So cooler temperatures than normal at this time of year. 21 right now in Barrie. At 21. Here's Amanda Marshall, Dark Horse.

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1: Good morning, I'm Martin Vanderwood. Off-road vehicles have been banned in some BC forests as the government there tries to prevent any new wildfires. Thousands of acres are ablaze. More than 20,000 people have been forced from their homes, with another 11,000 residents being told to be ready to leave on short notice. One death has been blamed on the fires, and the Premier of BC says there has been significant loss of property and buildings. Western Europe is entering another heat wave, the fifth one since May. Temperatures are once again expected to push into the 40s. The European Union's Copernicus Climate Monitoring Service confirmed that June and July were the hottest on record in Western Europe. 25,000 heat-related deaths have been reported. Collingwood residents are invited to honor a military veteran with a commemorative banner, which will be displayed downtown from mid-October through Remembrance Day. The BIA covers the cost of printing and installation. Those wishing to purchase a banner should provide a photo of the veteran and a $100 donation to the Legion Poppy Fund. The deadline is August 24th, and there's more info on the BIA website. In sports, the Toronto Blue Jays beat the Boston Red Sox 2-1. In the WNBA, the Toronto Tempo have lost 9 in a row. They fell to Atlanta 107-95. That's news in sports. The forecast is next.
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1: Sunny and breezy today, a high around 24. Clear skies tonight, the low near 12. Clouding over tomorrow morning, the chance of showers in the afternoon and a high of 22. Sun and cloud Thursday, a chance of showers and a high of 24.
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0: Max 97.7, there's the Stampeders and a Sweet City Woman. It's the Hitman on a beautiful Tuesday morning in South Georgian Bay. And we're joined on the phone this morning by Pam Osmond from Home Horizon, Barbara Widerhouse. Good morning. How are you?
1: Good morning, Kenny. Thank you so much for having me on.
0: Hey, and always my pleasure. A big event coming up.
1: Yes, I am so excited to share some great news because tomorrow, Wednesday, August 12th, is International Youth Day.
0: Yay!
1: Yeah, it's a day to celebrate young voices, recognize the incredible contributions of young people, and shine a light on challenges they face. And right here in our community of South Georgian Bay, one of those challenges is youth homelessness. So, Home Horizon is celebrating International Youth Day with a little fun and a whole lot of purpose, and you'll love this one. We're hosting a Way Back Wednesday Throwback Hits Real Impact.
0: That's quite a long title.
1: It is. So Way Back Wednesday is going to happen tomorrow night at Side Launch Brewing Company at 7 p.m. And tickets are just $25. You can get them on our website or at the door. And we're just trying something new to celebrate International Youth Day and shine a light here.
0: So let's say, for example, I'm a 16-year-old homeless guy. How can you help me? Like, what do you do for a guy like that or girl?
1: Well, we do have a youth outreach program that they can get in contact with. The numbers are everywhere. And our youth outreach workers will meet them in a coffee shop. They'll meet them at McDonald's. They have set times at the library. And we just connect with them one-on-one and make that connection and see how we can help them and get through what they're going through.
0: Yeah, it must be horrible.
1: Well, you know, it is. Nearly half of people experiencing homelessness in Canada, 44%, first lost stable housing before the age of 25.
0: Mm. I can't even imagine.
1: No, it's no good. And Home Horizon, we do provide more.

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One entry per person, please. 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
7: Nothing but sunshine all day long and a high of 24. Mix of sun and cloud tomorrow with a slight chance of showers at 22. And the same thing on Thursday. Sun and cloud, slight chance of showers at 24. Right now in Elmvale and the beach, it's 20 with the late, great Tina Turner.

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1: Just after 9 o'clock, these guys playing their third sold-out show tonight in Toronto. The pride of Canada. 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

0: 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And the heart of the matter, what a beautiful Tuesday morning. Let's check out that weather forecast.
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2: Sunny and breezy today, a high around 24. Clear skies tonight, the low near 12. Clouding over tomorrow morning, the chance of showers in the afternoon and a high of 22. Sun and cloud Thursday, a chance of showers and a high of 24.
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0: 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There's Tiffany. I think we're alone now. It's the hit, man. Go, Jays, go. Another win again last night.
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7: Sunny and breezy today, a high around 24. Clear skies tonight, the low near 12. Clouding over tomorrow morning, the chance of showers in the afternoon and a high of 22. Sun and cloud Thursday, a chance of showers and a high of 24.
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1: Sunny and breezy today, a high around 24. Clear skies tonight, the low near 12. Clouding over tomorrow morning, the chance of showers in the afternoon and a high of 22. Sun and cloud Thursday, a chance of showers and a high of 24.
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1: Sunny and breezy today, a high around 24. Clear skies tonight, the low near 12. Clouding over tomorrow morning, the chance of showers in the afternoon and a high of 22. Sun and cloud Thursday, a chance of showers and a high of 24.
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1: Sunny and breezy today, a high around 24. Clear skies tonight, the low near 12. Clouding over tomorrow morning, the chance of showers in the afternoon and a high of 22. Sun and cloud Thursday, a chance of showers and a high of 24.
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8: Sunny and breezy today, a high around 24. Clear skies tonight, the low near 12. Clouding over tomorrow morning, the chance of showers in the afternoon and a high of 22. Sun and cloud Thursday, a chance of showers and a high of 24.
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3: Good afternoon, I'm Martin Vanderwood. The Simcoe Muskoka Health Unit is reminding residents to protect themselves against insect bites after mosquitoes collected in Barrie tested positive for West Nile virus. The virus was also recently detected in a bird and a horse in Simcoe Muskoka. Currently, no human cases have been confirmed in the region in 2026. Tiny Township bylaw officers have been busy between July 31st and August 3rd. They responded to 37 complaints. This resulted in 61 parking bylaw charges and one charge each under the dog and open air burning bylaws. Collingwood residents are invited to honor a military veteran with a commemorative banner, which will be displayed downtown from mid-October through Remembrance Day. The BIA covers the cost of printing and installation. Those wishing to purchase a banner should provide a photo of the veteran and a $100 donation to the Legion Poppy Fund. The deadline is August 24th, and there's more information on the BIA website. Off-road vehicles have been banned from some BC forests as the provincial government tries to prevent new wildfires. Thousands of acres are ablaze. More than 20,000 people have been forced from their homes, with another 11,000 being told to be ready to leave on short notice. One death has been blamed on the fires, and the premier says there's been significant loss of property and buildings. Western Europe is entering another heat wave, the fifth one since May. Temperatures are again expected to push into the 40s. The European Union's Copernicus Climate Monitoring Service confirmed Monday that June and July were the hottest on record in Western Europe. 25,000 heat-related deaths have been reported. The House of Commons says a New Brunswick MP must accept a pay raise even if he doesn't want it. Conservative Mike Dawson has asked the federal court to decide whether he's required to accept the $8,800 annual raise given to him in April. Dawson says it's hypocritical for MPs to accept a raise when so many Canadians are struggling. The House clerk has told the court all members of Parliament must be paid the amounts set out in legislation, and it would be illegal and inconvenient to change that. In the meantime, Dawson is donating his raise to charity. In sports, the Blue Jays host their second of four against the Boston Red Sox tonight. They're looking for a repeat of last night's win. The Jays are 3.5 games back of a wild card position. That's news and sports. The forecast is next.
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3: Sunny and breezy today, a high around 24, clear tonight and a low of 12. Clouding over tomorrow morning with a chance of showers in the afternoon and a high around 22. And sun and cloud Thursday, the chance of showers and a high of 24.
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water, make me do anything you want on Max 97.7, playing the big hits of the 70s, 80s, and 90s. It is market day in Wasaga Beach. 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

0: 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Good afternoon. I hope you're having a wonderful day so far. It's Sarah Carmichael. Canadians are finally going to get their shot at finding true love through a wall. Netflix announced today that Love is Blind is coming to Canada. The hit reality series puts single men and women in isolated pods where they date and apparently fall in love without ever seeing the other person. The catch is that they must get engaged before meeting face to face. Now, the original U.S. version premiered in 2020 and became a bit of a pandemic era breakout, eventually spawning adaptations to Japan, Brazil, Sweden, the U.K., Mexico, and more. Casting is now open for the Canadian version of the show, which is being produced by Insight Production, the company behind Big Brother Canada and Canada Shore. Now, there is a lot of excitement in working with a Canadian cast. And of course, if you are someone that is looking for love, this could be a really cool opportunity. The U.S. version of Love is Blind is 10 seasons deep, and it's hosted by Vanessa and Nick Lachey. There's no word yet on who will host the Canadian edition, though I feel like I might have to throw my hat in the ring for that position.
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2: Sunny and breezy today, a high around 24. Clear tonight and a low of 12. Clouding over tomorrow morning with a chance of showers in the afternoon and a high around 22. And sun and cloud Thursday, the chance of showers and a high of 24.
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I'll tell you more about it coming up. 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

0: Street Heart Under My Thumb on Max 97.7. I'm Sarah Tamora, way back Wednesday, happening at Side Launch Brewing. 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
6: Sunny and breezy today, a high around 24, clear tonight and a low of 12. Clouding over tomorrow morning with a chance of showers in the afternoon and a high around 22. And sun and cloud Thursday, the chance of showers and a high of 24.
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1: Ryan Irwin.
2: So I was raised Mormon. Some of you could tell by my glow. And thank you. And I did go on a 2-year Mormon mission to Uruguay, donde aprendí español. And some of you are like, what? Mira, he knows 2 languages? Thank you. I'm incredible. Okay. I was also raised by 2 deaf people. Both of my parents are deaf. So I'm what's called a CODA, a child of deaf adults. A CODA. I won Best Picture last year. It was a good year for me. Thank you. Thank you. Thank you. This year, the winner was Everything Everywhere All at Once, which best describes how I eat spaghetti. And growing up with deaf parents was tricky because I was always like their interpreter and translator in public spaces. And some of you are like, oh my gosh, you know sign language because your parents are deaf. Yeah, I know English, I know Spanish, I know sign language. That makes me what? Better than you. And thank you, thank you. And in the deaf world, you are given a sign name. You don't get to pick your sign name. It gets given to you. So my sign name is this. It's the letter R shaking back and forth. The people who know a little bit of sign language have already mouthed my name. Okay, all right. So for those of you who don't know sign language, this is the letter R. And the story behind my sign name is I have the world's smallest bladder. And every time my family couldn't find me, they would go, where is Ryan? Oh, he's in the bathroom. And this is the sign for bathroom. So my parents just condensed it all into one sign. My parents named me Toilet in their native tongue. Okay, all right. Right, that's bullying. Okay, all right. Pretty sure that is.
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And again, we will do our best to stop in, bring some extra enthusiasm as Giselle is behind the wheel, and of course, extra promotion for your fundraiser. 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

alcohol, sarcasm, inappropriateness, and shenanigans. Yes, shenanigans. There's nothing like blurting out shenanigans at a loud, rowdy bar. Remember loud, rowdy bars? They were the best. 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

0: AM and Stand on Max 97.7. It's Sarah Carmichael. Good afternoon. Our friend Raymond is continuing his fundraising for Sick Kids. He posted on his Facebook page a couple of days ago a thank you to Rob McPherson and the staff at Collingwood Brewery, who recently made a $1,000 donation to his efforts. Now, this means that his grand total for this year stands at over $6,400. His overall total since he started fundraising in 2008 is $210,000. All this money goes to Sick Kids, which is absolutely incredible. I actually was a patient at Sick Kids Hospital about 30 years ago. I had to have hip surgery there, and I know just how important that hospital is. They provide top-notch care, and I have nothing but honestly good memories of being at Sick Kids because everyone was so kind and I was treated with such respect and professionalism. So I am a monthly donor to Sick Kids. I have this set up so it automatically gets donated each month. But if you want to help by making a donation, you can check out Raymond's fundraising campaign for Sick Kids on Facebook. Another thank you going out to Fred Dunlop and Wendy Rusnak. They recently made a donation as well to his campaign. And of course, a big shout out to Raymond for his continued efforts and tireless journey in this fundraiser.
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2: Sunny and breezy today, a high around 24, clear tonight and a low of 12. Clouding over tomorrow morning with a chance of showers in the afternoon and a high around 22. And sun and cloud Thursday, the chance of showers and a high of 24.
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down the highway, it's Bachman Turner Overdrive on Max 97.7, playing the big hits of the 70s, 80s, and 90s. If you are interested in running in the upcoming 2026 municipal and school board election, that's October, but you only have until August 21st, which is next Friday, to enter your nomination, to enter your ballot if you wish to run. And if you want to get details about it, the eligibility, the process, go to collingwood.ca. You can also, of course, make sure that you are on the voters list by going to registertovoteon.ca. All the details as well on the town.

0: Dance on Me on Max 97.7. I'm Sarah. Congratulations to Chuck's Roadhouse in Wasaga Beach. Over the past 4 years running their annual golf tournament, they have raised $100,000 in support of Georgian Triangle Humane Society. It is absolutely incredible. So congratulations to the whole team at Chuck's. Thank you to sponsors, golfers, and volunteers. That is definitely making a huge difference in the lives of many pets at GTHS. And remember that they have their fall youth program registration open. The programs start in September. These are appropriate for those between 4 and 16. It gives a chance to have youngsters learn new skills, build confidence, connect with others, and of course, learn about safe handling practices when it comes to the animals. All the details at gths.ca.
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6: Sunny and breezy today, a high around 24. Clear tonight and a low of 12. Clouding over tomorrow morning with a chance of showers in the afternoon and a high around 22. And sun and cloud Thursday, the chance of showers and a high of 24.
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0: So Very Happy on Max 97.7, playing the big hits of the 70s, 80s, and 90s. Mike Jackson, Collingwood Blues, telling you save the date as they are having their season kickoff party at Side Launch coming up on Thursday, September 3rd. This will run from 6:30 to 8:30. It's a chance to meet the team and get ready for another season of Blues hockey. There is a free welcome drink for season's ticket holders. Food can be purchased from Mamacita Tecoria, and they will even be offering some autographs. Again, that is coming up on Thursday, September 3rd. And they are also looking for some game day operations to help. They're looking for students who need volunteer hours to help within the organization, including broadcasting, scorekeeping, and just sort of general things needed around the arena. So learn more about that and the kickoff party by checking out the Mike Jackson Collingwood Blues on Facebook.
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Loser, it's back on Max 97.7, playing the big hits of the 70s, 80s, and 90s. 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There's going to be music by Samantha Jones. 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Again, that is tomorrow from noon to 1:30, local live lunch. 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

0: Come as you are on Max 97.7. It's Sarah. If you are an angler, you might want to look into the 12th annual Salmon Slam. 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The first place is worth $3,500. 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Get in touch with John. I'm sure he'd be happy to answer any questions. 705-888-0440. Again, that is coming up next Saturday, August 22nd. Tight lines.
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2: Sunny and breezy today, a high around 24, clear tonight and a low of 12. Clouding over tomorrow morning with a chance of showers in the afternoon and a high around 22. And sun and cloud Thursday, the chance of showers and a high of 24.
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97.7, playing the big hits of the 70s, 80s, and 90s. 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
11: Sunny and breezy today, a high around 24, clear tonight and a low of 12. Clouding over tomorrow morning with a chance of showers in the afternoon and a high around 22. And sun and cloud Thursday, the chance of showers and a high of 24.
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0: Just Like Heaven on Max 97.7, playing the big hits of the 70s, 80s, and 90s. I'm Sarah Carmichael. The Wasaga Beach Farmers Market going to be getting started here momentarily. 3 o'clock at the Recplex. It runs till 7. Now, stick around after the market, because right there at the Oakview Woods Gazebo starting at 7, it is another Music in the Park event. Tonight, music by Sherry Jackson. You are welcome. Welcome to bring your chair, your blanket, whatever you need to be comfortable while you enjoy that. This is your third last Music in the Park for the summer, as these do run until the end of the month. Next week, it's going to be Twist and Shout. Week after, final week, will be Kendall Lily Jones. Get more details about that by going to wasagabeach.com. Also happening tonight, it is a movie under the stars over at Blue Mountain Village. They're going to be watching The Little Mermaid in the Events Plaza Subaru stage area. So get there around 7, I would say. Get yourself set up and ready to watch the movie, which will be played when it's dark enough, usually around 8:30 or so. Super excited that they're watching The Little Mermaid. It's like the 1989 classic Disney version, one that me and many of you probably grew up watching if you were a kid in the 80s and 90s. If you want to get more details about that, you can check out the Blue Mountain website and Facebook page. I hope you stick around now. We do have Rob coming in after 3 o'clock. Rod will be in after that. And I will be back tomorrow at noon. Drive safe, take care, and tell your dog I said hi.
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The Cranberries and Dreams on Max 97.7, the big hits of the 70s, 80s, and the 90s. Good afternoon. Rob Matice along with you. Another gorgeous day, blue skies and sunshine. Yes, please. Fleetwood Mac and Heart are both in music news today. We'll get to those later on this hour. Social media status of the day is all lined up for you as well. True Blue from Madonna is on deck. This is Men Without Hats. Pop Goes the World.

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1: It is Tuesday. That means Wasaga Beach Artisan and Farmers Market goes tonight. It's actually on now, 3 till 7 p.m. This takes place at the Recplex right on Mosley in Wasaga Beach. Can't miss it. The market runs all the way through October the 6th, so lots of opportunities to check that out. Of course, it's a typical kind of a market. You got your farm products, fresh baked goods, all sorts of things, crafts as well, plus live music. Artisans as well. It's a pretty big deal. You want to go check it out. I'm going to try and get there tonight after work. I keep saying that, but it never happens. I'm going to try and make it happen. I promise. Again, it happens 3 till 7 p.m. every Tuesday night at the Recplex.
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2: Sunny and breezy today. A high around 24. Clear tonight and a low of 12. Clouding over tomorrow morning with a chance of showers in the afternoon and a high around 22. And sun and cloud Thursday. The chance of showers and a high of 24.
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I see nothing wrong in having some April wine in August. I think that's fine. My name is Rob Matice with you until 6 o'clock this evening. Fleetwood Mac and Heart are both in music news. One may have an album coming out. That's exciting. We'll talk about that a little bit later on. Social media status of the day before 4 as well. First, it's the Cutting Crew on Max.

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1: Looks like we might have some new music from a couple of classic artists, I guess you could call them. This is Music News. I'm Rob Matice, Fleetwood Mac. There might be a reunion in the works. Former guitarist Lindsey Buckingham said next year should be a pretty interesting year because I think quite a few things will reveal themselves. That's kind of a tease, isn't it? He recently mended fences with Stevie Nicks. That was a big part of the problem why he left most recently. They do know there's an upcoming Apple Fleetwood Mac documentary on its way. That's coming in 2027. He says the 50th anniversary of the Rumours album is what kind of spawned that. So who knows what might happen in the Fleetwood Mac camp. Also, some good news out of Heart. They say it's been 10 years since he put out a new album, but Nancy Wilson reports that a new record is complete. And it's really, she says it really feels like a Heart record. I don't know what that means exactly. Like Heart of the 70s, maybe? That'd be good. She says the group will also embark on a world tour and a Heart documentary and a long-in-the-works Heart biopic are also on the way.
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0: 12. Clouding over tomorrow morning with a chance of showers in the afternoon and a high around 22. And sun and cloud Thursday, the chance of showers and a high of 24.
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2: Good afternoon. I'm Matt Sittler. Collingwood residents are invited to honor a military veteran with a commemorative banner, which will be displayed downtown from mid-October through Remembrance Day. The BIA covers the cost of printing and installation. Those wishing to purchase a banner should provide a photo of the veteran and a $100 donation to the Legion Poppy Fund. The deadline is August 24th, and there's more information on the BIA website. The Simcoe Muskoka District Health Unit is reminding residents to protect themselves against mosquito bites after mosquitoes collected in Barrie tested positive for West Nile virus. The virus has also recently been detected in a bird and horse in Simcoe Muskoka. Currently, no human cases have been confirmed in Simcoe Muskoka in 2026. However, the positive results are a timely reminder to take precautions against the virus. Off-road vehicles have been banned in some BC forests as the government there tries to prevent any new wildfires. Thousands of acres are burning. More than 20,000 people have been forced from their homes, with another 11,000 being told to be ready to leave on short notice. One death has been blamed on the fires. The premier says there's been a significant loss of property and buildings. Western Europe is entering another heat wave, the fifth one since May. Temperatures are again expected to push into the 40s. The European Union's Copernicus Climate Monitoring Service confirmed this week that June and July were the hottest on record in Western Europe. 25,000 heat-related deaths have been reported. And Donald Trump has signed an executive order calling for major changes to childhood vaccine recommendations. Health experts are alarmed. They say Trump is using junk science to appeal to anti-vaxxers in his MAGA base ahead of midterm elections. The order says the measles, mumps, and rubella vaccines should be given to kids in three shots at separate appointments, but the vaccine, which has been proven over decades to be safe and effective, is only produced as a combined MMR injection. Separate vaccines are not available. In sports, the Blue Jays play the Red Sox tonight. That's news and sports. The forecast is next.
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2: Clear skies tonight, low near 12. Increasing cloudiness tomorrow with scattered showers, high of 22. A mix of sun and cloud and rain Thursday, high of 24, the low near 11.
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Bizarre love triangle, aren't they all, really? My name is Rob Tyson with you till 6 o'clock this evening, just after 4 o'clock currently. Another gorgeous day here today. Sunshine, blue skies, no rain in forecast today, but there's a chance of it like the rest of the week. So let's enjoy today, shall we? Coming up this hour, let's see. Wow, we got a new contest here to tell you all about. It's you got to be creative, but you can win yourself some cold, hard cash. Plus, we're going to take a look at today's headlines as well. Heart is on the way. Apparently, they're crazy on you. This is Street Heart and their version of Tin Soldier on Max.

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1: As mentioned off the top of the show, we have a brand new contest that just kicked into gear here at Max 97.7. It is the Stick It to the Max contest. 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
3: Sunny and breezy today, a high around 24, clear tonight and a low of 12. Clouding over tomorrow morning with a chance of showers in the afternoon and a high around 22. And sun and cloud Thursday, the chance of showers and a high of 24.
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from their killer debut album, There's the Cars and Just When I Need It on Max 97.7. We are the big hits of the 70s, 80s, and the 90s. My name is Rob Matthijs. Still to come this hour, today's headlines and some silly headlines. Actually, the real headlines, but I make them silly. We'll get to that before the top of the hour. I guarantee it. Right now, 4-9 Bonds, what's up? What's that? On Max 97.7.

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1: 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I wonder what party planners plan for theme parties in the 70s. Although I guess there's Hawaiian night. That's always a good go-to. 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
1: Well, you know, you hear stories occasionally of perhaps a house pet, you know, saving the family from fires and whatnot. This is something you probably never thought you'd hear. Pet goose saves Texas family from barn fire. Yeah, for real. A Texas family pet, their pet goose alerted them to a barn fire, allowing the family to escape unharmed. Bert Gerber was sleeping in front of the TV when Goosey's, that's his name, what else would you call a goose? Goosey's loud honking aroused him. Security cameras captured Goosey honking as flames erupted in the barn. He was luckily able to grab a hose and extinguish the fire, preventing a potentially dangerous outcome for the family and their animals. Way to go, Goosey!
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7: Sunny and breezy today, a high around 24. Clear tonight and a low of 12. Clouding over tomorrow morning with a chance of showers in the afternoon and a high around 22. And sun and cloud Thursday, the chance of showers and a high of 24.
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0: After investigating and assembling all sources of news available to him, Max 97.7 presents Rob's Brief.
1: A man in Scotland was given 75 hours of community service after he deliberately passed wind three times in front of a police officer's face. I think he's going to serve his time outside and downwind.
0: Rob's Brief.
1: A study found that student math scores improved when they chewed gum during tests. I mean, that's vindication for my whole grade school career. No wonder I didn't do so good on those tests.
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1: Good afternoon. I'm Matt Sittler. Collingwood residents are invited to honor a military veteran with a commemorative banner, which will be displayed downtown from mid-October through Remembrance Day. The BIA covers the cost of printing and installation. Those wishing to purchase a banner should provide a photo of the veteran and a $100 donation to the Legion Poppy Fund. The deadline is August 24th, and there's more information on the BIA website. The Simcoe Muskoka District Health Unit is reminding residents to protect themselves against mosquito bites after mosquitoes collected in Barrie tested positive for West Nile virus. The virus has also recently been detected in a bird and horse in Simcoe Muskoka. Currently, no human cases have been confirmed in Simcoe Muskoka in 2026. However, the positive results are a timely reminder to take precautions against the virus. Off-road vehicles have been banned in some BC forests as the government there tries to prevent any new wildfires. Thousands of acres are burning. More than 20,000 people have been forced from their homes, with another 11,000 being told to be ready to leave on short notice. One death has been blamed on the fires. The premier says there's been a significant loss of property and buildings. Western Europe is entering another heat wave, the fifth one since May. Temperatures are again expected to push into the 40s. The European Union's Copernicus Climate Monitoring Service confirmed this week that June and July were the hottest on record in Western Europe. 25,000 heat-related deaths have been reported. And Donald Trump has signed an executive order calling for major changes to childhood vaccine recommendations. Health experts are alarmed. They say Trump is using junk science to appeal to anti-vaxxers in his MAGA base ahead of midterm elections. The order says the measles, mumps, and rubella vaccines should be given to kids in three shots at separate appointments, but the vaccine, which has been proven over decades to be safe and effective, is only produced as a combined MMR injection. Separate vaccines are not available. In sports, the Blue Jays play the Red Sox tonight. That's news and sports. The forecast is next.
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1: Clear skies tonight, low near 12. Increasing cloudiness tomorrow with scattered showers, high of 22. A mix of sun and cloud and rain Thursday, high of 24, the low near 11.
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There's the Parachute Club. Rise up on Max 97.7, the big hits of the 70s, 80s, and 90s. Good afternoon. My name is Rob Matice with you for another hour or so. What the fact later on this hour? That is random trivia, of course. Plus, a very important event is taking place this weekend. It's a walk slash run to raise some funds. We'll talk about that after Bob Dylan knocking on heaven's door on Max 97.7.

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4: Sunny and breezy today, a high around 24. Clear tonight and a low of 12. Clouding over tomorrow morning with a chance of showers in the afternoon and a high around 22. And sun and cloud Thursday, the chance of showers and a high of 24.
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I think that song was very underrated for them. Honeymoon Suite, What Does It Take on Max 97.7, the biggest hits of the 70s, 80s, and 90s. Random trivia on the way in the form of What the Fact? We're going to get to that after Belinda Carlisle. Heaven is a place on earth.

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2: Four of them for you today. These are, there are species of butterfly in Brazil that has the color and fragrance of chocolate. I wonder if anybody's ever eaten one by mistake. What the Fact? Kids are more likely to trust attractive adults. That can be scary. Hey, kids, it's not only ugly people that are scary. It could be the attractive ones, too. Be careful. Make sure your parents know where you are. That's my speech for today. What the Fact? The most used substance on Earth following water and air. Any guesses? Sand. When you think about it, we use a lot of sand, concrete, all that stuff. What the Fact? Last one. It is impossible to imagine a new color. You can try, but it's impossible.
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11: Sunny and breezy today, a high around 24. Clear tonight and a low of 12. Clouding over tomorrow morning with a chance of showers in the afternoon and a high around 22. And sun and cloud Thursday, the chance of showers and a high of 24.
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Gordon Lightfoot in the original Sundown on Max 97.7. It's been covered a number of times, but that is his original. It is Rob Matice, and almost time for me to go. Our last look at the news and weather coming up at the top of the hour. Rockin' Ron is bad for vacation. He'll get you through to 9 o'clock tonight. And I am back tomorrow afternoon promptly at 3 p.m. Do join me, won't you? Have a good night. Behave yourselves. And remember, if you take no risks, you will suffer no defeats. But if you take no risks, you win no victories. Ever wonder what your home

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2: Good evening. I'm Matt Sittler. The Simcoe Muskoka District Health Unit is reminding residents to protect themselves against mosquito bites after mosquitoes collected in Barrie tested positive for West Nile virus. The virus has also recently been detected in a bird and horse in Simcoe Muskoka. Currently, no human cases have been confirmed in Simcoe Muskoka in 2026. However, the positive results are a timely reminder to take precautions against the virus. Collingwood residents are invited to honor a military veteran with a commemorative banner, which will be displayed downtown from mid-October through Remembrance Day. The BIA covers the cost of printing and installation. Those wishing to purchase a banner should provide a photo of the veteran and a $100 donation to the Legion Poppy Fund. The deadline is August 24th, and there's more information on the BIA website. Off-road vehicles have been banned in some BC forests as the government there tries to prevent any new wildfires. Thousands of acres are burning. More than 20,000 people have been forced from their homes, with another 11,000 being told to be ready to leave on short notice. One death has been blamed on the fires. The premier says there's been a significant loss of property and buildings. Western Europe is entering another heat wave, the fifth one since May. Temperatures are again expected to push into the 40s. The European Union's Copernicus Climate Monitoring Service confirmed this week that June and July were the hottest on record in Western Europe. 25,000 heat-related deaths have been reported. And Donald Trump has signed an executive order calling for major changes to childhood vaccine recommendations. Health experts are alarmed. They say Trump is using junk science to appeal to anti-vaxxers in his MAGA base ahead of midterm elections. The order says the measles, mumps, and rubella vaccines should be given to kids in three shots at separate appointments, but the vaccine, which has been proven over decades to be safe and effective, is only produced as a combined MMR injection. Separate vaccines are not available. In sports, the Blue Jays play the Red Sox tonight. That's news and sports. The forecast is next.
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2: Clear skies tonight, low near 12. Increasing cloudiness tomorrow with scattered showers, high of 22. A mix of sun and cloud and rain Thursday, high of 24, the low near 11.
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1: I gotta let you know, if you're a Cheez-It cracker fan, on to some good news to tell you about. Get to that in just a bit. 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

0: Max 97.7 Bon Jovi. Always, you may not get those high notes anymore, but hey, he was doing really good at his Madison Square concerts. He's had what, like 10 shows they're doing through there. Just last week, show number 8 on July 30th, he actually cut the show back a bit to 90 minutes. He's usually a good 2 hours, 2.5 hours kind of show. He'd been suffering through a sinus infection. He says, sorry, guys, I just can't finish the show. Hang on your tickets, and you come back in to get. Yeah, he's got a couple more shows. Hopefully, he's feeling better. He says it's okay. He's being treated for a sinus infection. All right, Bon Jovi. It's Rock and Ride rolling through on your Tuesday. What a great day. Forecast is coming your way. Some Doug and the Slugs, too. For those who like your crackers, do you like the Cheez-It crackers? That's actually one of my favorites. Well, Cheez-It is teaming up with Coors Light. Yeah, for a limited edition cracker that's already getting people talking. There's no alcohol in it, but it's still made with real cheese and the same multi-hoppy flavor you expect like in a beer cheese dip. Yeah, so that's how the crackers are going to taste. Ooh, I got to go try that. Making happy hour a little bit happier. Yes. Fans are calling it the new snack obsession. They got the two together. It's perfect for like football season tailgates and those nights where dinner somehow becomes whatever's in the pantry. Yeah. Limited edition. So get it before they're gone. I guess the real question is, will the crackers disappear faster than your self-control?
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2: Clear skies tonight, low near 12. Increasing cloudiness tomorrow with scattered showers, high of 22. A mix of sun and cloud and rain Thursday, high of 24, the low near 11.
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I'll follow you if you follow me. That's Genesis. I used to have a 5-year plan. Now I have a 5-minute plan, and it's mostly to say, let's see what happens. That's my plan. Here come the Cranberries on Max.

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0: Psycho Killer, qu'est-ce que c'est? Talking Heads, Max 97.7, Biff Naked back there too. I'm Rockin' Rod, naked? No, I got pants on, I'm fine. Your forecast in America with a great classic coming up. Police over in London seized 90 luxury cars worth about $10 million. This is a big weekend crackdown on any social driving in some of the wealthy neighborhoods. Well, yes. There were Ferraris and Bugattis, and I think even the Batmobile got towed. That's pretty bad.
1: 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You got your sunglasses on? Are you watching for it? For the Max 97.7 Summer Cruiser.
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1: Max 97.7 weather.
7: Clear skies tonight, low near 12. Increasing cloudiness tomorrow with scattered showers. High of 22. A mix of sun and cloud and rain Thursday. High of 24. The low near 11.
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0: Joni Mitchell in a big yellow Uber. Cruising around town, America, Venture Highway. You were singing that one, weren't you? I've got Whitesnake standing by and ready to kick off another long set. It is Tuesday. That means if you want to check out some great live music, get over to the Recplex starting at 7 o'clock. Great live music every Tuesday night from 7 to 9 over the Recplex. And then after that, you can go to the movies for free. 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Family-friendly films. Tonight, I believe it's The Little Mermaid. That starts just after 9 o'clock. So, free music at the Recplex, and then free movies at Blue Mountain. It's all lined up for you.
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guy like you. All right, parents are getting ready for that time of year. 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What's that? Oh, feeding the kids. Yeah, we'll get to that in just a bit. Tell you more after Trooper on Max.

0: This is Max 97.7. Clapton back there, too. It's Rockin' Right on your Tuesday night. Awesome day weather-wise. Tomorrow, might get a late day shower. Details and Street Heart coming up. Back to school, almost here. Not that far. Means parents, your second job getting is beginning. Like feeding the kids. A new report says parents spend over 400 hours during the school year planning and prepping meals. That's like average about 12 hours a week. You know, hours of planning, shopping, packing school lunches, 4 hours actually cooking some of the foods. Yeah, it's 12 hours a week, which means by next summer, you're basically earned a part-time culinary degree, right? Yeah. School lunch is always a tough thing. They're very challenging. Big headaches. You know, finding the food your kids will actually eat and keeping lunches interesting and avoiding that food waste. Like, you know? So please, kids, eat the $9 worth of food I just put in your lunchbox. Don't trade it off to anybody.
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2: Clear skies tonight, low near 12. Increasing cloudiness tomorrow with scattered showers, high of 22. A mix of sun and cloud and rain Thursday, high of 24, the low near 11.
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0: is Private Eyes, Max 97.7. Yeah, it's Rod West, Forecast, and Wilcox coming up. Researchers have now boosted ketchup protein content. Yeah, more protein in your ketchup by adding protein-rich algae. Yeah, nobody's noticed so far, but that's what they're doing to raise the protein count. Yes, very nutritious condiment now. Kind of funny. Now, I'm not worried about the health benefits of something I put on a hot dog. Maybe this is also good for people who put ketchup on steak, right? Yeah, it's called protein maxing.
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5: Clear skies tonight, low near 12. Increasing cloudiness tomorrow with scattered showers, high of 22. A mix of sun and cloud and rain Thursday, high of 24, the low near 11.
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0: their Blue Monday. Well, what's today? A Teal Tuesday? I don't know. Wilcox there, too. Looking, let me turn the page here. Ooh, Martha and the Muffins coming up in a classic track. Coming up this Saturday, it's the second annual Steps for Change. Hashtag End Overdose. 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